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I never thought that I would find a way out.

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And every once in a while, I start texting, write a paragraph, but then I delete the message. Think about you like a pastime.

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3: 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Will the DJ please turn on the bass to the max? Please just rewind, let me shake it to the max.

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2: 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Don't you think I'm a little too young to be messed with like that?

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